0: ringing out, the people round are singing loud. It's just you and me right now. It's just you and me right now. Do you think we could lose control?
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ist schön im Fantasyland. So I think you've got something wrong with you. Something's not right with me too. It's not right with me. But the state that you're in is innocent. I just can't believe in what the fuck's original sin.

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0: 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And if we're moving too fast, we can do whatever you like. What's life without love? What's me without you?
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1: Hear a knock on the door and the night begins. Cause we've done this before, so you come on in. Make yourself at home, tell me where you

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1: Here I am, I know it's been a while. I was in denial about my love.

0: back. I'm finally free.
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